wars. Still, we ballin' for justice and peace. Wickedness increase. Sometimes I can't believe. How do we let down ourselves like a king? We accept defeat. Marching to prove I am human, along with humanity. Something is wrong, don't you see? I cannot breathe. Gunshot. Hit me like a gunshot.

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Accepting and forgiving.

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And when my sign is calling, all these drive inside of me. I'm a lonely dreamer, another hiding place.

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Yes, massive. This is Alba Rosie, and you are listening to Radio Tonkole. We are blaze up the fire.

Purple hat, cheetah print, dancing on the people, rolled up at the after joint, dancing on the people, people dancing on the people. I got people on the people, people dancing on the people, with the people on the people, smoking CO2, see me, see you dancing on the people, climb up on the booth, hanging from the people on the people, my head is the roof, dancing on the ceiling on the people. I got people on the people, dancing on the people. I got

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He saw hatred and love, peace and harmony, but he was also scared, strong, weak, but vigilant. 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I'm sure if you open yourself up, you'll be able to enjoy the journey as much as we have.

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1: I already told you. I'm not Nick Fisher.
2: Then who is Nick Fisher?
1: I think you mean who was Nick Fisher. Fisher was the answer to a question. How do you get to two men that can't be guys?

When your eyes are going through different times to follow through, you attach your love to your head before it starts to your heart. Give it away. Attach.